bad things. It's a lot of bad things that they wish and they wish and they wish and they wish and they wish and on me. Yeah. Hey, hey. She say, do you love me? I tell her only partly. I only

let's get down to business. Give you one more night to get this. We've had a million, million nights just like this. So let's get down to business.